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How's the castle built of people you pretend to care about? Just what you wanted. Look at you, cool guy, you got it. I see the parties and diamonds. Sometimes when I close my eyes, 6 months of torture you sold to some forbidden paradise. I loved you truly. You gotta laugh at this.

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2: Los 80.
3: So what are you doing back?
4: Well, I sat back and thought about the things we used to do. It really meant a lot to me. You mean a lot to me.
3: I really mean that much to you?
4: Girl, you know it's true.

0: Hot.
1: What?
0: Who is this?
2: Looking for a girl this tall way. Ran that way?
0: Hello, hi. Who are you?
2: Alex Warren. You are beautiful,
0: Alex,
2: by the
0: hey,
2: way.
0: Hey. Do not talk to her. You
2: sorry.
0: Talk to
2: I'm
0: me.
2: I'm so sorry. You seem very upset.
0: Yeah, I am upset. And I'll tell you why.